You're tuned into BPM on 88.5. I'm David Stone, live in the mix. In the mix right now. This is a new one on Records.

to know I've been, I've been.

He was just in town last Saturday for the La Victoria Long Weekend. Hugel, a male angel, and Ultranate with Moving to the Sun. That's how to make the girls dance. Before that, Butch with a new one on records called Official Bump Call. I'm David Stone. This is BPM Live on 88.5, your future sounds of the global dance floor. I miss Hugel because I was down for EDC last weekend. It was a good time. I saw Underworld and Solomon and Vintage Culture and Tiga. It was a good time. And tonight you can catch me down at the Odd Company Brewery in Ritchie. That's south of White Avenue. They're having a little party called Odd Night Out. It's along with Degree, Jay Tang, Noise Complaint, Shimani, B-Fair, Tifu, Savage, Juice, and Odd Bear. I'm going to be playing the Sunset set starting at 9:45. Also in town tonight, over at the Faculty, my good friend Hatiris is headlining the Summer Lovin' Party. It's night two. Over at MKT, my very good friend and my companion down at EDC last weekend, Chris Harvey, is playing down at MKT on the patio at Club 101. It is the One Techno Policy with Kazik, Levy Briggs, Alina, Mikey Wong, and of course my good friend Junior Brown holding it down every Saturday at the Bower, for those who know, Edmonton's longest running deep house night. Next up in the mix is a new one on No Arts. This is Us Two with Santa Maria.

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I'm David Stone, live on 88.5 York Community Radio in Edmonton. Also transmitting at CGSR.com. Shout out to everybody listening online. Here's a new one from Temple.

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0: 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The future sounds of the global dance floor every Saturday from 6 to 8 right here on your community radio in Edmonton. Coming up. New Michael Beebe, Adam Tan, Sapien, Max Styler. So much great music ahead. But now we're going to hear the new Another one on Noir. This time teaming up with Eddie. This is a lovely tune called Like It.

Alfred Stone. Who else would it be? On 88.5 CJSR, your community radio in Edmonton. Oh, yes. Here we go. This is Michael Beebe with Unique.

always been a black sheep. Don't need no validation. You can ask me. Shotguns while you lame, take the back seat. I clap that ass like I clap my little ass cheeks. Big bad wolf, but I always been a black sheep. Don't need no validation. You can ask me. Shotguns while you lame, take the back seat. I clap that ass like I clap my little

Radio in Edmonton, CJSR. And oh boy, have I got some tunes for your Saturday night, where I will be over at the Odd Company location down in Ritchie for the Odd Night Out with Degree, Jay Tang, Noise Complaint, Shamani, Be Fair, Tifo Savage, Juice, and Odd Bear. It's free. It's out on the patio. Over the faculty, Summer Lovin', Night Zoo, headlined by Hatiris. At MKT on the patio, it's my very good friend Chris Harvey holding down the beats. I'll be there next Saturday. Club 101, it's the One Techno Policy Party with K-Zoc. And next Wednesday, Mikey Wong and I are going to be doing a streetcar party. Yes, you can go to my Instagram right now at David Stone. The ticket link is up in my stories right now. All right, this is Adam Tenna and Dodie, brand new on Experts Only, right now on BPM. This is called We Are.

just heard Sapien and Aviv Saab, Deep House bumping on Black Book. Before that, Adam Zen and Doty with We Are on Experts Only. 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It's called Work It Out.

Styler teaming up with Greggio. That is called Old School Flavor. It's out on Max's new Moda Recordings. Docs and Dancing with a tune before that called Work It Out. It's out on Side Pieces Lip Service Recordings label.

Radio for the people, by the people. The name of the show is BPM. The theme is the global sounds of the, or the future sounds of the global dance floor. I don't even remember what I was supposed to say there. All right. You may recognize this riff. It originally came from the JD recording. JC? JD? JD. Plastic Dreams. This is a brand new version from Who and Rue Hats.

a recent release on Dynamic. That is Hart Antoine with Raw. Before that, Who and Rue Hats.

Follow me on Instagram at David Stone, or just go to djdavidstone.com and check in. That's where the playlist will be right at the end of this program. So there you go. All right. We're in the final stretch now, my friend.

Spinning, that is Men Machine, otherwise known as David Guetta and Martin Horger, teaming up with Vitalik on that one with Engage. Before that, we heard the new West End. It's out on Experts Only with Olivia Sebastianelli. It's a tune called The Ceiling. I will be playing that tonight at the Y. I'll be on the main decks at 3:30. Can't promise you that you'll be dancing on the ceiling, but you know, we'll see. All right, continuing on with the future sounds of the global dance floor. I'm David Stone. This is BPM on 88.5 CJSR. Vintage Culture and Vocoder here. This is called Hands Up.

Canada's own Casablanca teaming up with Township Rebellion. I've played this on the show before. It's called It's Chemical. It's out on Mahul. Before that, Hills and Wantaro with a new one on Catch and Release called Break It. And it brings us here to the end of another BPM on 88.5 CJSR. You can go to my website, djdavidstone.com, for the track listing. This show will be up on Mixcloud and SoundCloud sometime on Sunday. So follow me on Instagram, David Stone, at David Stone. You just pay attention to the stories. I usually post the links there. All right. It was a sad week in dance music. Techno fans lost Kevin McKay, Scottish producer and DJ. And in house music, we lost Philippe Young. He was the founder of Get Physical, Kindish. Amazing producer. He was one half of Mandy. From Mandy became the label Get Physical. He had recently just did the 25th anniversary retrospective mix for Get Physical back in March. It was unexpected. He was 55 years old and remarkable talent, very influential in the careers of so many DJs and producers.

0: Do you know the indigenous name of where you live? Let's hear from Laverne First Rider. This ward is named after a migration pattern.
1: Ibikwakanipiotsi is Blackfoot and means the northern migration of the bison for calving season. It was known that bison would migrate up to 300 kilometers north of the North Saskatchewan River to the safety of artesian wells to gather for the winter.

0: winter. This is where they would birth their calves, and in the warmer spring weather, the bison would begin their migration south again. The Blackfoot followed the bison to these northern wells, but limited bison kill. Traditionally, dogs were used to help transport belongings and lodgings. The Blackfoot traveled to secure resources based on annual weather patterns of the plains. This type of travel and harvesting in multiple places during the course of the year involved considerable planning and cooperation by all members. It was complex because larger bands separated into smaller clans for portions of the year and came together in larger groups for big events like celebrations and ceremonies. These cycles of union and dispersal were as central to cultural survival and renewal as was the acquisition of food and resources. Ibikwakanipiotsi is Blackfoot and means the northern migration of the bison for calving season.
1: We're grateful to Pipiguan, Pitaguan, and the City of Edmonton for permission to use these ward naming videos. 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

Good evening, everyone. It's trance time. And we start things off with Das Pharaoh and Tempest Fugit in the Hoden Rude mix, or we got that one in the background. And then we started things off with RLSA and Tomb, and the track is called Mills. And I've got a bunch of new tracks for tonight. Today will be the Prague Your Side, obviously, from the last couple tracks. We got a Matt Fax, Ruben Durand, a couple from him, a new Solar Stone and Orchidia, Slow Motion. And then we got a new mix of Rise Up by Ferry Corson and them. And then we got an Above and Beyond and Justin Suiza, a Stone Phase and Terminals, Marco V. So we got some cool tracks coming up, a really cool one from Marco V. So this is Trance Time, a weekly radio show every Saturday from 8 till 10 p.m. with myself, Babish, live in the mix on CJSR 88.5 FM.

In the background, we have got Matt Fax with Tomorrow. Before that, we had Lar with Be There. We had Chris Hoover and John Towell with Orbit. Teve Stone with The Pit. Syndrima and THMS with Ruby Road. 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

In the background, we've got Dave Horn with Aura Drift. We had Solar Stone and A La Carte with Late Summer Fields. In the Mir Omar mix, and we had Siri McCauley with Why Not You. And Ruben Duran and Yaro Mila with Eclipse. It's Trance Time on CJSR.

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In the background, we've got Solar Stone and Orchidea with Slow Motion 7. We're going to Rick Pierre O'Neill with Sacred Signal, DSTNS, Destinations, maybe? Little Me and Rossby with Unbroken. It's Trans Time on CJSR.

In the background, we've got Ruben Duran, Frey Corsten with Rise Up in the Avira mix. We had Amber Revival, UUFO, and Averix with Let It Rain. And then we have Pavlo VC with Tandem and another Ruben Duran track with Sarah DeWarren and Colorblind. It's Trance Time on CJSR.

In the background, we have Mike FX with Talk To Me. We have Marco V and Thomas Newson with It Gets Better. That's a wicked track. Gaia with Tuvan in the BLR mix. And then we have Stofan's Terminal with Hard Times. Above and Beyond and Justine Suiza with When I Look In Your Eyes. And Atlantis with Fiji, the Oliver Smith mix. And we're getting to the last couple minutes of the show. A few minutes. Lots of minutes. 10 minutes. I don't know. So that's it for today. This evening. I hope you enjoyed it. I'll be back next week, obviously, with tracks I didn't get to, as per usual. We got Ron Van Gelderen, another Liam Boyer, Richard Duran, Armin, another Marco V in a dimension. So some good stuff next week. So till then, head over to Mixcloud, search for DJ _ Bavish, Trance Time, or CJSR. And you can find previous mixes. And in a couple days, you'll find this mix. So I'll play probably one or two more tracks, and then that's it. So this has been Trance Time with myself, Bavish, live in the mix on CJSR 88.5 FM. Stay tuned for some drum and bass with Nap the Dial.

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Good evening. This is Nab the Dial. My name is Tiny Machete. Thank you so much for tuning in this evening. I'm here with you until midnight. A little bit of liquid, a little bit of techie tracks. Stay with me.

Hey, Mac. The slinky little tune called Orchid Leaves. This is Nab the Dial, your weekly dose of drum and bass jungle. Hey, Mac, one of our hosts, is going to be dipping out of the show for a minute. He's getting married. Congratulations on that and the stellar release. Here every Saturday night. Tonight, you have me. Until midnight. Thanks so much for listening. Appreciate you.

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You're tuned in to Nab the Dial. I am Tiny Machete, giving you a little bit of the drum and bass music that you need for your weekend. I hope you're having a safe and wonderful August long. Much love.

sassy little track from Sustance and Visage featuring Phoebe Freya. This is Moments on Nab the Dial. I'm with you till midnight. Keep it locked.

Santa Barbara from Nyx and KZ. I never know. But I know I love to play this producer and KZ, Nyx. Delightful. Gonna end the first half of the show with a little bit of Hello by Kirill. This is Nab the Dial. I'm Tiny Machete.

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love this tune, Visage and Envy, Ouija Board. This is Nab the Dial, last hour of the show, last chance for some DMB. Getting a little heavier this hour, so lock in. Keep it safe out there. Keep it cute. Look after each other. Drive safe. Be good.

Ill Truth with an original. It's Flex. This is Nab the Dial, your weekly dose of drum and bass, jungle. No jungle today, but a lot of drum and bass. Hope you're having a great weekend. Keep it locked. We're here till midnight.

As a poor person, I take offense to the phrase, more money, more problems. But I take no offense to Boo. Hope you're having a good time dancing out there in Radio Land. Thanks for listening. I'm Tiny Machete, and this is Nab the Dial on CJSR.

Wrapping up Nab the Dial this evening with a lovely tune from Dunk. And I'm going to grace your beautiful ears with a song that I had numerous spiritual awakenings to at Sun and Bass Music Festival in Sardinia last fall. This is Benny L. with Cleveland Watkiss, a song that I couldn't wait to be released. And it just dropped a couple weeks ago. So for your listening pleasure, after this Dunk tune, we're going to get into it. Metaphors by Cleveland Watkiss and Benny L., probably my favorite drum and bass song for now and maybe forever. This has been Nab the Dial. I'm Tiny Machete. Catch you next week.

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0: Hey, man, do you hear what happened to Faye? Yeah, it's really a drag. Yeah, what a bring down. So where do you want to go?
1: Rosie's, yeah. Rosie's.
0: Rosie's? That's cool. Out of sight, man. We'll dig it. Okay.

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0: I pen a personal narrative and welcome you to hear a kid, the rareness of a lyricist, the reason that they cherish this. Ladies and gentlemen, this is Arlo Maverick, and right now you're listening to CJSR FM 88.5 in the city of Edmonton.
1: Pressure cooking like the oxtail. 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

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flies hovered above her malnourished belly, before she became a living coffin, a dumping ground for negative stereotypes, and she, the antithesis of progress, before all this, she gave birth to the human race, to music. 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She knew all of her children by name, so this poem is her call to return back to the fold. For there is a pain that runs deep inside of her that is wider than the Nile, longer than the Zambezi. 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

You're listening to CJSR 88.5 FM, located in Amiskwichi, Wiskayakin, the city of Edmonton, which is on Treaty 6 territory, as well as Region 4 of the Métis Nation of Alberta. This is an Amiskwichi fun fact. Did you know that before colonization, the North Saskatchewan River that winds through Amiskwichi was an important trade route, as well as a territory boundary? The North Saskatchewan River was called Kisaskatchewanisipi, meaning river with a swift current. Everything to the north side of the river was the territory of the Nehiyawak, or the Plains Cree people, and everything on the south side of the river was the territory of the Niitsitapi, the Blackfoot Confederacy. The river and surrounding valleys offered food and resources, like medicine and fish, and were important to many nations, including the Nehiyawak, Niitsitapi, Tsuut'ina, Nakota Sioux, and the Métis.

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1: That's me playing trumpet.

We're going to dedicate this one to the memory of Ahmaud Arbery, who was slain in February by pure evil. That's all it is. 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So this is called Wise One by John Coltrane.

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1: Alors, pour faire la bonne soupe aux tomates, l'excellente soupe aux tomates, cette bonne soupe aux tomates froide qui vient du sud de l'Espagne, d'abord, ça prend d'excellentes tomates. 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
1: Tu não queres saber de nós, mas porquê? 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

0: Ladies and gentlemen, my name is Emdo Mokhtar from Niger, and you are listening to CGSR 88.5 FM. Thank you.
1: Hey, I hope you're enjoying the album so far. A lot of these songs were recorded before COVID. I wonder when I'll do a show again. Today is July 10th, 2020. In September, I'm taking an airplane to

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Quite like a shadow, do you feel any difference?

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1: Try it again. Yeah.
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4: Coming up on NewsHour in the next 30 minutes, the Commonwealth Games is drawing to a close in Glasgow. A number of big names never turned up. Are its days numbered? Why the mood on the Danube is especially blue right now? And why an ancient Greek instrument has gone viral? All coming up after a summary of the news.
5: BBC News with Govinda Gill. President Trump says he's cancelled planned strikes against Iran, suggesting the outline of a peace deal had been agreed. He's made the stance conditional on rapidly reaching a deal on reopening the Strait of Hormuz. Mr. Trump said he'd held off from further attacks at the request of Iran, but Iranian state media said his claim was a lie. Officials in Gaza say at least 8 people were killed in overnight strikes which hit residential buildings. The Israeli military says it was targeting military operatives. Ukraine says it's hit a Russian oil refinery, a depot and a military airfield in overnight attacks. Video purportedly of the attack on the refinery shows a large column of smoke. In Indonesia, at least 5 people have died when a ferry caught fire off the coast of Java. About 40 others are missing after jumping.

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I'm your host, Chad. So glad to be your chart guide for yet another episode of Trigger Cuts. We are going to climb the charts from number 30 all the way up to number 1 and find out what our most played album is for the week ending July 21st, 2026. Over the next 2 hours, we've got brand new music from Converge, Sunforger, Napoleon, I assume not the historical figure, and returning favorites from La Securité, Frog, and Broken Social Scene, and of course much, much more. We've got 30 albums to get through, so let's get started. We begin at number 30.

Early with a chart debut from Cornerbrook, Newfoundland's Robert Humber. His latest release, Into Air, is out on Redshift Records. 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

Closing that set, dropping from 11 down to 27, Elizabeth Shepherd and Michael Acapinti. Sunshine in My Bones is their new collaborative record, recorded in part at the Banff Center for the Arts and in part at a treehouse in Quebec's Laurentian Forest. How majestic is that? Before that, we heard from The Satisfactory, slipping from 12 down to 28. Stranger Still debuts at 29 with We Might Not Tell Everybody This, and Robert Humber kicked off the whole show today. You're tuned to Trigger Cuts, your weekly look at CJSR's Top 30. I'm your host, Chad, lighting the path as we ascend Chart Mountain. Up next, we've got another new arrival, debuting at number 26. Here they are with Napoleon, Volume 2, on the mighty CJSR.

It's the world's largest three-day celebration of multiculturalism. Edmonton Heritage Festival runs from August 1st to 3rd in Horelec Park. Take in the expansive showcases of diverse cuisine, entertainment, and crafts. From Croatia, Palestine, Vietnam to Afghanistan, and 60 other locales. 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

Closing that eclectic set with Montreal producer OJPB, Angostour is the name of the release, debuting at number 23 on the CJSR charts. Coming back to the prairies with Ellen Fries out of Saskatoon, Solitary Song slips from 14 down to 24. Had a cut from the compilation Ghost Town Records Groove Pack in there, and Napoleon kicked off that set at number 26. Making our way up these charts, climbing chart mountain, that's what we do here on Trigger Cuts. This week we're counting down the most played albums for the week ending July 21st, 2026. Coming up next in the number 22 spot, down from 10, Montreal, another Montreal producer, look at that, back to back, Tiga, you know Tiga, long running artist with a new release called Hot Life. We're going to find a new cut from that right now on the mighty CJSR.

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1: Tuki Tuki Edwin Wonka. 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

Really Much. That's the name of the band at number 19, making their debut with Shirt On in the Pool, their brand new EP. I like that. They're a trio out of Calgary, and perhaps we'll see them again on these here charts. Sunforger in there, some heavier stuff from Montreal, with Weight sitting at number 20, making its debut this week. Francis of Delirium in there with Run Run Pure Beauty, and Tiga kicked off that set. Almost halfway through these here charts, we've got one more set to take us to the top of the hour. We're going to start it off with another debut. This one's called Cherry Pick, a Vancouver-based grunge gaze project. Hey, sounds intriguing to me. Cherry Pick on CJSR.

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3: Do you know the Indigenous name of where you live? Let's hear from Noella Steinhauer. The ward has been named in honor of a chief. His people played an important role in Edmonton's founding.
4: Papasteu. Papasteu was a highly respected leader of the Papasteu's band number 136. His name in English translates to large woodpecker. Papasteu was also known as Papasteu's. When the band signed into Treaty 6 in 1877, they were promised 249 square miles of land. They instead received 40 square miles. Originally, they were to settle in present-day Old Strathcona. However, settlers felt that it was a little too close, so the band agreed to move further south to the Mill Woods area. After more than a decade of hardship, many members either moved to other First Nations, were removed by Indian Affairs, or surrendered land under questionable circumstances. Papasteu moved to St. Paul de Métis later in life. Papasteu's descendants number in the thousands, some who live in the Edmonton area. Papasteu. His name in English translates to large woodpecker.
3: We're grateful to Pipiguan, Pitaguan, and the City of Edmonton for permission to use these ward naming videos. 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

Australia's JNBO slipping from 4 down to 15 with JNBO and Friends. Brooklyn Funk Essentials are back, climbing from 23 up to 16 with Black Butterfly. Last week's number one in that set, slipping to 17, La Sécurité out of Montreal with Bingo. Don't leave the charts yet, La Sécurité, I'm not done with you. Cherry Pick kicked off that set out of Vancouver. 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And look at that, dear listener, we are halfway through this episode of Trigger Cuts, halfway through the charts, and well on our way to a new number one. Over the next hour, we've got music from DJ Shub, Broken Social Scene, Zune, and we're starting the next hour off with the latest from Converge. These guys have been busy. Back in February, they released Love Is Not Enough, and they've already followed up with another full length, which is what's charting for us now. This is Hum of Hurt. It's Converge on the mighty CJSR.

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Haley Davis with Wandering Star, new out on Fire Records, bringing some Americana vibes to the charts this week. Slipping from 8 down to 11. Frog in there with Frog for Sale, sitting at number 12. Tongues of Fire at 13 this week, up from 26. And Converge debuting at number 14 with their second album of 2026, Hum of Hurt. I'm your host, Chad, here on Trigger Cuts, your weekly look at CJSR's Top 30, making our way up to a number one for the week ending July 21st. And we are about to crack the top 10 wide open, dear listener. Creme de la creme. First up, we've got a new chart debut, some heaviness from Toulouse, France. They're called Slift, and the album is Fantasia, out on Sub Pop Records, right here on the mighty CJSR.

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LTs with Necessities at number 7 this week, up from 18. Gord High with the Posthumous Collection Home Rock, slipping down to number 8 this week. The Porch Dogs with Volume 1, debuting at number 9. And France Act Slift, sitting at number 10 this week with Fantasia. You're tuned to the mighty CJSR 88.5. I'm your host, Chad. So glad to be your chart guide for another episode of Trigger Cuts. Thanks so much for tuning in. We have a brand new album in our hands from Broken Social Scene. The long-running Canadian indie group is back with Remember the Humans. They're sitting at number 6 on the CJSR charts this week. Let's check it out right now.

Well, closing that set was a collaboration of delightful French pop music called Manivelle by composer Anadol teaming up with Marie Clock. And that is our highest chart debut this week, sitting at number 4. Big Brave before that at number 5 with In Grief or In Hope. We got some heavy stuff on the charts this week. Broken Social Scene kicked off that set with Remember the Humans at number 6. Starting off our top 3, DJ Shub back with Heritage re-entering the charts at number 3. Let's find a cut right now on CJSR.

0: A big leap this week for Los Angeles group Sweat. 24 last week, up to number 2 this week with their latest release, Tear It On Down. Before that, DJ Shub with Heritage at number 3. That takes us to the end of yet another episode of Trigger Cuts. I've been your host, Chad. So glad you spent a couple hours with you counting down these charts. We're at a new number 1 for this week. Last week's number 2, actually. Inching up one spot, it's Zune with Happy Thought School. Zune's kind of put the wash of guitars to the side for this one. It's a little bit different, a little change of the sound. And hey, I'd say we like it. So, after one more word from our sponsors over at Blind Man Brewing, we'll hear the latest from Happy Thought School and Zune. And I will catch you next time with another set of the CJSR Top 30. Thanks for listening.
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Hello and welcome to Jazzology. I am your host, Steve McLeod. Thank you so much for tuning in. I really do appreciate it. We'll start the program off today in Australia for pianist Aaron Blakey. His new one is Essence. We're going to hear The Janitor. And joining him on the recording is Simon Frenchie on the trumpet, Andrew Craigo on the alto saxophone, Jacob Graham on the bass, and the drummer is George Greenhill. Here is Aaron Blakey starting off Jazzology for another week.

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French guitar virtuoso Barelli Legrain there from his latest disc, Elegant People, along with his quartet. We heard the track King's Cross. That was guitarist Barelli Legrain. And starting off Jazzology this week was pianist Aaron Blakey. His latest is Essence. We heard the track The Janitor. And up next, we're going to pianist Randy Ingram. His latest is a celebration of Bill Evans. And the name of the CD is Sound Within. We're going to hear the title track. Rufus Reed on the bass, Joe LaBarbera on the drums. Here's pianist Randy Ingram right here on CJSR's Jazzology.

0: Recorded May 31st, 1956, that was trumpet player Kenny Durham, and the name of the recording was Round About Midnight at the Cafe Bohemia in New York City, and the track was Hill's Edge. What a band. J.R. Monteros on the saxophone, Kenny Burrell on guitar, Bobby Timmons on the piano, Arthur Edgehill on the drums, and the bassist was Sam Jones. That was Kenny Durham. And starting off the set, pianist Randy Ingram with a wonderful new disc, a celebration of Bill Evans. We heard the track Sound Within, and that, in fact, is the title track. You're listening to Jazzology right here on CJSR. I am your host, Steve McLeod. If you have comments about the show, please let me know through the email, jazzology@cjsr.com. We'll be back with more instrumental jazz programming right after we take this break.
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0: Welcome back to Jazzology. I'm your host, Steve McLeod, and up next we're going to saxophonist Michael Blake. And his latest recording is Piccolos Before Rifles. We're going to hear Stone Cold Stan, Guilherme Monteiro on the guitar, Sky Soto Steele on the violin, Gil Copes on the bass, and on drums is Rogerio Baccato. Here is saxophonist Michael Blake right here on CJSR's Jazzology.

based out of Portland, Oregon. That was bassist Steve Golladay and his band from his latest disc, Your Brother in Time. We heard the track Depends Whom You Ask. Steve is also a documentary film editor, and he edited the wonderful Sun Ra film, Sun Ra, Do the Impossible. If you've seen that, you know how great that is. That was Steve Golladay. And before that, saxophonist Michael Blake from a really interesting recording, Piccolos Before Rifles, the track Stone Cold Stan. And up next, you're going to guitarist David Blake. He has a new one, Radio Casual. We're going to hear Nut Bread. Dabin Rayu on the piano, Wari Louie on the bass, and Jonas Essler on the drums. Here is David Blake, right here on CJSR's Jazzology.

0: bassist Josh Warren and the title track from his latest disc, The Path. That was Josh Warren. And starting off the set, guitarist David Blake. His new one is Radio Casual, and the track was Nut Bread. 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I am your host, Steve McLeod. 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We'll be back with more instrumental jazz right after we take this break.
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0: Welcome back to the program. Thanks so much for tuning in to Jazzology, and I'm your host, Steve McLeod. And up next, we're going to the UK for husband and wife saxophonists Judith and Dave O'Higgins. The new one is Licorice All Sorts. We're going to listen to Reptile Dysfunction. Graham Harvey on the piano, Jeremy Brown on the bass, and Josh Morrison is the drummer. Here is Judith and Dave O'Higgins, right here on CJSR's Jazzology.

Vibraphonist Jalen Baker from his latest disc, Repaved, you heard Dowling Emancipation. And he was joined there by his quintet and a string quartet. That was Jalen Baker. And before that was saxophonist Judith and Dave O'Higgins. Their latest is Licorice All Sorts. The track was Reptile Dysfunction. And up next, we're going to pianist Joey Alexander. His latest is Celestial Keeper. We're going to hear Aversion. Jaleel Shaw on the alto saxophonist, Chris Fun on the bass, and Jonathan Barber on the drums. Here is Joey Alexander, right here on the mighty CJSR's Jazzology.

0: That was the Fathers Trio from the new self-titled release. We heard the track The Leak. And that was Kiefer on the keyboards, Cartoons on the bass, and on drums was Nate Smith. That was Fathers. Before that, guitarist Julian Lage. His latest is Scenes from Above. The track was Havens. John Medeski on the organ, Jorge Roder on the bass, and Kenny Wollison on the drums. That was Julian Lage. And starting it all off was pianist Joey Alexander from his latest disc, Celestial Keeper. We heard Aversion. You're listening to Jazzology right here on CJSR. I am your host, Steve McLeod. Thank you so much for tuning in. And we'll be right back with more instrumental jazz programming right after this break.
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0: Welcome back to Jazzology. I'm your host, Steve McLeod, and up next we're going to Paris for pianist Mario Canage. His new one is Calderia. We're going to listen to Fire Dance. Godwin Lewis on the alto, Michel Alibaud on the bass, and Arnaud Dolman on the drums. Here is Mario Canage, right here on CJSR's Jazzology.

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Chicago-based guitarist Brian Citro there from his latest disc, Keep Moving Home, we heard Find Some Strength. And that was Nick Mazzarella on the saxophone, Matt Ullery on the bass, and Quinn Kirchner on the drums. That was Brian Citro. Starting off the set was pianist Mario Canoge from his new disc, Calderia. We heard Fire Dance. And up next, we're going to Scottish pianist Fergus MacCready. He has a new six-song EP, The Shealing, companion pieces to the recording he put out last year, The Shealing. We're listening to the track Boulderfield, and the two gentlemen joining him on the recording is David Bowden on the bass and Stephen Henderson on the drums. Here is pianist Fergus MacCready right here on CJSR's Jazzology.

Pianist Fergus MacCready from his new six-song EP, The Shealing Companion Pieces. We heard the track Boulderfield. That was Fergus MacCready. Well, Jazzology is coming to a close for another week. I'd like to thank you so much for tuning in, and I hope you enjoyed the music as much as I enjoyed bringing it to you. If you do have comments about this show, do it through the email, jazzology@cjsr.com. 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You can listen to it anywhere, anytime. And a reminder that the other jazz show that happens right here on CJSR is on Thursday afternoons 2 to 3. That show is Kind of Jazz with your wonderful host, Randy Talbot. And as I mentioned last week, if you're sticking around for the Purple Room, that show has moved to Saturdays 2 to 3. But if you're a news buff, you can stick around for a rebroadcast of the news show Pivot Points. It originally aired on Wednesday at 5 p.m. I'm going to leave you this morning with the band led by trumpet player Austin DiPietro. It's his ensemble live at the Mackenzie Hall Jazz in Windsor, Ontario. We're going to listen to the track Undertow. Thanks again for tuning in. Stay safe. Take care. Talk to you next week.

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2: Welcome to Pivot Points, a weekly panel hosted by CJSR. Pivot Points, not swivel, though that is a synonym. The show brings together locals in the know to get into current issues and trends with honesty and curiosity together. I'm your host, Asa Chishti, News Director at CJSR. This week on Pivot Points, we are getting into it. Land back, treaty rights, separatism, and the media. Matt.
3: Yes.
2: Matt Wildcat is a professor, specifically the Director of Indigenous Governance at the Faculty of Native Studies at the University of Alberta. He is also a member of the Irminskin Cree Nation. Leah.
4: Hi.
2: Leah Hennig is a journalist and editor-in-chief of The Gateway. She has written about everything from library staff, textbooks, misinformation, and so much more. This is her second year back at the U of A's newspaper as the editor-in-chief.
4: Yes, it's great to be back.
2: Tim Schultz.
5: Hello.
2: Tim is the publisher of the St. Albert's Gazette. He is also vice president for Great West Media's Northern Division. Among other roles, he has been editor, manager, audience development person for weekly and daily newspapers across Western Canada. What signals are you picking up right now?
4: So many. There's so much going on all the time. I think I've been really kind of tuned into climate change right now, especially with the insane Edmonton weather. And also seeing where the federal government's moving on that has been, it's been an interesting time.
3: You know, I felt like I was so deep in the Alberta separatism question and politics all throughout May and most of June. And then it feels like it kind of, you know, died down. I think everyone is kind of taking a breather before things ramp up going into the referendum. But in some ways, I feel like the question, I feel like people are maybe less antsy about it. And maybe it's just myself, but, you know, I think part of the attitude that I've tried to take to it is, you know, ultimately, I think we know what the result of the referendum is going to be in the fall. And it actually doesn't help to get super anxious about thinking Alberta is going to separate. Like, we're in no chance of that happening soon. At the same point, I do think that there has to be an urgency to address the question head on as we move into the referendum in the fall. But that urgency has to come from a place of confidence and of teaching and partnership. And so that's kind of like the vibe that I'm feeling right now.
5: I was going to mention separation as an issue, and not just something that I feel is dying down, but I see it kind of approaching like an oncoming train. We've been doing a lot of prep work for our coverage through our papers. And so I guess it's probably been more on my mind than otherwise. We have a couple of interesting people from St. Albert who are actually two of the leaders from either side, both the yes and the no, are both St. Albert residents. So I've been focusing a lot on that. What I'd love to get them to do is, maybe I should put this out here now, Keith Wilson and Thomas Lukaszczyk, if you're listening, I challenge you both to take a walk with me on the Red Willow Trail in St. Albert, or come to the St. Albert Farmers Market, Canada's largest outdoor farmers market, and walk with me and have a little walking discussion about the future of our country together. I think that would be awesome.
2: Okay, so next up, we've got Rapid Round. Rapid Round of 10 questions to get you warmed up. It is supposed to be quick, more lightning, less thunder. Yes, no, true, false. Abstentions are allowed. You will get to ask a rapid question of each other. Is journalism doing a good job?
5: Hell no.
3: I think journalism is currently doing a very good job of covering current events, but I

0: think what has been squeezed out is in investigative journalism, and you know, it's really hard to make space for in a climate where people, I'm not sure people are actually always super interested in reading longer pieces anyways, right? And so, yeah.
1: I would agree with Matt. I think journalism has a long way to go. I feel like it always does. We're trying, succeeding in some areas, maybe not so much in others.
2: Wow, that was question one of rapid round, and I really should have timed you all. That was not rapid at all.
0: Okay.
2: Are you
3: I used two words.
2: Are the panelists?
0: Tim was good.
2: This is a team sport, okay? So all, you know, we all sink or we all swim. Okay. Yeah. A rapid round question for me. Are the panelists doing a good job at rapid round? Do you believe in the public broadcaster? Yes or no?
1: Yes.
3: I want to.
0: What is it? What do you mean by public broadcaster?
2: I think it's like the idea of the public broadcaster is very different from the reality of the public broadcaster. So I'm trying to keep this question as amicable as possible.
0: Gotcha.
2: Because we're failing at giving feedback, at receiving feedback. So to give feedback to a country, to a municipality, to a provincial government or what have you is often received as hostility rather than like, oh, you love me and you know I can do better. Mm-hmm. So the question is more so broad. Like, do you believe in the idea of a public broadcaster?
3: Absolutely. It's in the execution that it falls down.
0: Yeah, no, I tend to consume CBC's outputs quite happily, but it's really clear that they have a legitimacy problem in the country at large.
1: I would agree with you guys, and I think that legitimacy problem is huge in Alberta, especially.
3: Could I throw one out there on that? CBC's poached four journalists of the company I work for in the last year. And when I say poached, I mean they have hired them away. They've willingly applied for and taken jobs. It's absolutely legitimate. We want people to advance in their careers, and community newspapers are the stepping stones for that. What I have a problem with CBC is where they're opening their bureaus to do that. They're opening in places where local community news is established, and they're not going into the news deserts. They're not in Gibbons. They're in Banff. They went into Lloydminster, where a TV station closed. I don't have a problem with that one. When they add reporters to Lethbridge and Medicine Hat and Red Deer, places that are covered, they're not doing any favors.
0: You know, to Tim's point, like I do, it is an interesting tension, I think. And in some ways, I think the vitality of rural life is what's at stake in a lot of these questions. So I've been making a point of getting out of the city more this summer in the lead up to the referendum in the fall. So yeah, went out to Camrose recently, was taken out by one of the professors to a small Catholic church in Duhamel, Alberta, which is no longer in operation. And we went and visited the cemetery there, which is a hilarious thing to do. But part of it for me is like, I'm like, you know what, answering all of these questions around the referendum requires getting outside of just thinking about things from the standpoint of somebody who, you know, for the last 20 years, I've lived largely in big cities, right? But I grew up on Ermineskin Reserve, went to schooling in Wetaskiwin all throughout. And I do think that the vitality of rural life is a key question. But it can go both ways as well. Like, rural spaces have not always made themselves welcoming to others as well. And so, I think these are really at the heart of a lot of questions here.
2: Absolutely. And I mean, like, if the public broadcaster, A, stopped receiving advertising money for, entertainment and all these other things, you know, because you are public broadcasters, if they were like, hey, this media entity or ecosystem exists, how about we fund them? How about we embed a journalist with them? How do we figure out this hybrid model rather than this binary of you're either CBC or you're not? I think it requires exactly the type of creativity that we're not seeing from the public broadcaster, sadly. And it's okay. It is a barge. It literally has corporation in its name. So, Oilers or Flames?
3: Oilers.
0: Oilers.
1: Oilers.
2: Oil or renewables? Just kidding. You're not kidding. Night owl or early bird?
1: Night owl.
0: Night owl.
3: Early bird.
2: Both, sadly. Are you pro naps?
0: Yes, I'm pro nap.
3: Absolutely.
1: Yes.
2: Team sports or individual sports?
3: Team.
0: Team.
1: Team.
2: Futurisms or nostalgia?
1: I like a little nostalgia.
0: Yeah, I go nostalgia too, just because I think futurism is kind of a made-up word.
3: I'm in newspapers.
2: For me, it's futurisms. Like, I'm a futurist person, and I often think of what, I think it was Will Gibson or Arthur C. Clarke who said, the future's already here, it's just not evenly distributed.
0: I feel like such an old man being like, I'm not a fan of futurisms, you know, and like, I feel my, yes, like, not keeping up with it. But part of it is maybe I'm a more of like a presentist. So I'm like, I'm trying to think through, okay, what are the conditions of possibility here in the present moment, rather than thinking about the future?
2: It's a good question to ask ourselves. Like, how long is the now? Is that a now? Is that a now? You know, or how long is a moment? Pineapple on pizza.
0: Yes.
3: Why not?
1: No.
2: Ice cream as a breakfast item.
1: Why not?
3: Exactly.
2: Listeners, that's what I ate today. Okay, so now you all have a moment to ask a rapid question of the rest of us, and you can answer that at the end as well. So who wants to go first?
0: Do you like winter in Edmonton or not?
1: For the first few days.
2: I've never spent a winter in Edmonton, so I'm looking forward to it.
3: Yes.
0: And I do like winter in Edmonton too.
3: Favorite number?
2: 31.
1: 7.
0: 4.
3: 42.
2: This next segment is specific questions. These are questions that are tailored to you. Leah, you're working on some compelling stories, musical and otherwise. What stories do you wish you were getting more engagement on, and which stories have been doing well?
1: I think on the music side, I think we get a fair bit of engagement on stories that have more recognizable names. But we also talk to so many amazing local artists that I've never heard of. And they're so much fun to talk to. They're so much fun to learn from. So I wish more people read those and maybe went outside their comfort zone with that. On more of the news side, we've been getting a lot of good engagement on our stories about the U of A's organ that they're planning to remove. The community's been very worked up about that. But I think it also connects to a larger issue that we cover a lot and people maybe don't engage with as much, is questions around how decisions are being made at the university and why and who's involved with that. And we cover that in less flashy ways, like our recaps on general faculty's council meetings, board of governors meetings. And they can be dry, but sometimes there's some interesting things in there. And I think as community members, it's important to engage with that and think critically about who's making the decisions and why.
2: Tim, I'm a huge fan of your city, of your paper. I have a subscription that is delivered at a local friend's home. What does a publisher do? And then the same question that I asked Leah for you as well.
3: Well, I used to be an editor and publisher at the same time. And the definition I had for that one is an editor and publisher is someone who fights with himself for editorial space in the paper. Publisher is a fancy word for general manager. Back in the day, it was the legal term being the person who was responsible for every piece of content, advertising, or news in a paper. The guy you sued when you were mad. Nowadays, it's more of a technical middle management term. I'm in charge of all the aspects of the paper, be it advertising, editorial, whether it gets to your doorstep or to your friend's place to pick up that stash, how we get paid and how we sell the ads. And I find myself, you know, I can be shoveling snow off the roof of a building in Athabasca to get the drain going, or I can be delivering a paper to someone whose carrier missed that week, or I could be writing an editorial or plotting out a series with the editorial team. It's no 2 days are the same.
2: Matt, I have two questions for you. The first one's a little personal, so you do not have to answer.
0: Okay.
2: When I met you, you told me the story about going to this party.
0: A separatist party.
2: So much of your work is relational. Mm-hmm. So tell me about the contradictions between loving people and disagreeing with them, or maybe agreeing with them but not having to love them, something around that. So I'll rephrase that. Matt, you told me this story when I was booking you for this interview. Tell me more about this very specific story. Yeah,
0: well, you know, it was a fundraiser, right, and for the Strathcona Public Library. So it's my brother's in-laws, right? And so my brother's wife, this is, you know, where she grew up, a place just outside the city in Strathcona County. And yeah, I've been to the fundraiser for a few years now. It's a great time, excellent party, and that's the main reason that I go, is it's such a great party. But this time when I showed up, they're flying a massive Alberta

0: flag, which is, you know, like a real, in fact, they had two flags. They had one on the road and then they had a bigger one in their yard. So, and, you know, it's always a really fun mix of people out there. There's all these young people from the city who I think I know have, you know, overwhelmingly progressive views on things. And then, you know, all their friends from the surrounding area, I'm guessing, have much more conservative views on things, and everyone gets along. But I think, you know, for me, there might be, you know, in some ways, the separatist movement is a movement that has deeply troubling beliefs about immigrants, Indigenous people, and queer people as well. And I think, you know, one could look at my, you know, going to a party like that and me thinking of it as like a largely unproblematic thing, and to say, like, you know, why are you okay with going out there and associating with people who potentially have these, you know, very awful views about others? At the same point, for me, a commitment to pluralism means that I'm always, I always have a level of humility about my own personal beliefs, right? And so it's, you know, I'm very willing to defend my belief that Alberta should not separate, and largely this is because I think it would be harmful to First Nations in Alberta, and I'm willing to try to explain to people in an open and accessible way why I think that's the case. At the same point, I'm open to being wrong or to reassessing these views in different ways. Like there is a world in which, you know, a separate Alberta could give start to have, you know, principles and value systems where Indigenous peoples in the province will get back maths, you know, huge swaths of crown land, right? And you have these, like, you could have a number of separatist movement which believed in a genuine, like, kind of land back aspect to it as well. And, you know, a huge increase of jurisdiction for First Nations people. If that was the case, I would be, maybe we should think about this some more. Like, I don't, you know, I don't have any special or particular loyalty to Alberta. But I think part of, for me, entering into all of these conversations from a pluralist mindset is like a willingness to change my mind based on what I hear in my interactions with people. And so from that, you know, largely I go because I think it's a great party. But, you know, I also just, I think I'm open to hearing and listening to others.
1: It's an aspect, I feel, of diversity that is not overstated enough, that it is it's invaluable to have folks who are part of your cosmology, your social fabric, who think very differently than you do. There's so much in what all three of you said. And then there's also, you know, talking to journalists across Alberta, especially urban journalists, sadly, but also gladly, you know, the rural journalists, I'm going to go to them, I'm going to find you in a non-threatening, respectful way. But, you know, the complicit of national media out both internally of this province and also externally, really turning up the volume on certain topics and making sure they're ignoring other stories that Alberta and Edmonton and First Nations members of these places have. I'm wondering if any of you would want to swing at that a little bit, media's complicitness in this moment.
2: There is an aspect of that. And at the same time, that those stories are being told, they just don't surface the same way because they don't get the same level of engagement. I've got more journalists in my small regional paper. There's a paper we have called Town and Country that covers Athabasca, Barrhead, and Westlock. I have more reporters between that in those three communities than I do in total in St. Albert. With half the population in that area. And we're telling some really interesting stories about the issues that are impacting rural Albertans. And they just don't get read because they don't engage because they don't have that level of tension in them. There is an aspect of human nature in what we read. It's why we slow down past the car crash. So it's I would push back a little bit that it's journalists telling the story. It's there's a responsibility of journalists in there, and there's a responsibility of the audience as well to find and engage with those stories being told.
1: Well, why don't journalists post their hyperlinks on Facebook and Instagram, Tim? That's where the people are, okay?
2: I learned a trick on a call today about how we might just be able to sneak more of that in. And I know that the Gateway does some very neat stuff that way with Friends of Gateway using those end runs to a degree. But you're rebuilding audiences that we had. I used to see the analytics for 84 news websites, community news websites across Western Canada in one of my gigs. It was great. Like little tiny sites like Winkler, Manitoba, up to Vancouver and Victoria size papers, sites with millions of viewers on them. And it was really consistent. It was 40% of the traffic came from Facebook, 40% came from Google, 20% came from everything else. And when that switch got flipped in 2023, going just 3 years ago, just about to the day, we lost 40% of our traffic overnight. It's come back. We've got it now, but now it's about half Google and about half everything else. And now Google's about to take things away from that. So in terms of that, one of the things in terms of trying to find that content is we just keep running into walls.
1: Thank you, Tim. That makes sense. And, we're figuring out ways to get around that issue also. And we have other sets of challenges, in terms of, like, we don't know how many people are listening to the radio at any given point, and we can get the digital metrics and what have you. But like Friends of CJSR, we now have a Bleep account, which is MOAR, More CJSR, which is, and we're trying to figure out, like, what is a word we can use instead of news? What is a word, what is, their internet is odd, like the algorithmic bias and what have you. There are workarounds, but it requires this adaptability. Just today I was talking to the station manager, Sarah, whom I'm a huge fan of, and I'm not just saying that, is like, okay, we should get the emails of everyone who's followed us on this new Instagram for when Instagram shuts us down. So then we can email them and be like, hey, similar to, BitTorrent or Pirate Bay or what have you. It's like, hey, we're not here now. We're there. Same thing, but we're there now, And so you have this sort of like snaky approach in which you're anticipating that they're going to burn your ships. You're anticipating that they're going to take your house. And it's kind of like the end of the Marvel film with Thor, Asgard was never a place. So it's like, how do we take our people with us? And it requires a deeper level of engagement, which is tough, which is really tough at the best of times. And these are not good times. I'm going to rephrase the media complicity to say, like, media's role and responsibility. Do either of you want to add to that?
3: I think I agree with Tim. Like, there is more of a responsibility on readers to seek news out when something like Instagram and Facebook are no longer able to give you the links directly to those things. Even on Friends of Gateway, we post about our stories, but you can't get the links directly. So if people want to go read, they do have to go into a browser and then type it in and go find it. And I think a lot of the issue comes up with people are getting fatigued by news. There's a lot of stuff happening. Not all of it's good. I'd say probably most of it isn't. So people are tired and they don't necessarily want to seek that out at the end of a long day. But I think the importance of still doing that and staying informed and engaged is so important. And a lot of the stories are out there, like local newspapers, independent publications are publishing stories that are featuring different views, who are looking at different stories in a different light. But you just have to find them. And sometimes they're hard to find. But I do think there's a conversation to be had around these sort of legacy or mainstream publications like CBC, The Globe and Mail, Global News, CTV, whatever it may be, about the stories that they do and don't cover. And I know people who work at, some of these places, and sometimes I hear about the conversations that go on in their newsrooms, and sometimes it is based out of fear. Sometimes they don't want to cover things that are too polarizing. Sometimes they don't want to cover things that are going to make them seem biased. But I don't think that means that you don't cover them.
0: Having tough conversations is, we do it well in many ways in society, but I'm not always certain we put a lot of resources into continually working on our capacity to have tough conversations. And I probably have very like snobby media taste. So before I had kids, I was somebody who would probably

0: read a New Yorker article every day. Like I actually like read every investigative piece the New Yorker was publishing, like just as like a way to decompress at night. And after I had a kid, that was impossible. and nowadays, rather than reading, you know, multiple articles a week, I'm probably down to multiple articles a year, really, right? And so it just was a big shift that I saw just from like changing life circumstances. And so, you know, when I obviously don't have any business in publishing or running, you know, journalism, you know, but just as a commentator, kind of what I think of my responsibilities are is, so on the one hand, I think it's really important for me to think through how do I meet the audience where they're at and try to, you know, speak in an accessible way, in a way that people will connect with and that they can like grab onto in some sort of way. At the same point, you know, I also am not afraid to try to challenge people or to push people's opinions and mindset. And I feel good about doing that because we know the world is changing all the time. There's different trends. You know, there's different ways in which people think and talk and act, which is constantly up for, you know, debate and contestation. And so I don't mind wading into it in a way where, you know, where I'm trying to push people's views, because I think that is like just a normal part of society as well.
1: Going off of what Tim and Leah said, one of the most important roles people have, I feel, in this moment, one of the most important roles for me, for myself, is that I'm a reader, that I'm a listener. We, you know, they've always been, alhamdulillah, praise be, whatever phrase you want to use for that, enough writers, enough creatives. What we are, I think, really suffering from in this moment is a dearth of readers and listeners, like, you know, people who will actually seek. And if you look at numbers from bookshops, especially indie bookstores, what have you, you'll find that there's a small segment of the population that's doing most of the purchasing. So, I think sometimes we diminish the role of the listener or the reader. And inarguably, that is one of them, especially if you want to put together some change and, you know, like figure out a way to pay independent media, which really is interdependent media. I think the way we throw the word independent around actually does a disservice to that framing. But all of that makes sense to me.
0: You know, I wonder sometimes if people who are great listeners have also been given a gift of being raised in environments where there's like a self-assuredness and a self-confidence where you feel like you can listen to others without having your foundations of self destabilized, right? And that you can change without feeling like you're being attacked in some ways. And so, you know, I'm almost having this kind of moment of empathy where I'm like, well, you know, maybe it's trauma, or maybe it's poverty, or maybe there's all these things which make it tough for some, you know, segments of the population to be good listeners. And I'm speaking across the, you know, all types and spectrums and communities of people here. And then on the other hand, sometimes I think some people are just weirdos and they're just not going to be great listeners no matter.
1: In the worst way or the best way? Because I know that word is also like very open for interpretation.
0: Probably in the worst way, frankly, if I'm going to be honest. And so, you know, I think, you know, for me, it's always this like fight between being like wanting to be incredibly empathetic to people and then also, you know, not going so far where it's like you lack your critical judgment of like, no, that person, you know, is just a bad listener and they're probably never going to change, right? And so, you know, it's a tough line to walk. Yeah,
2: I think there's something else with that too, the fact that we have conditioned ourselves, or we've been conditioned now to try and seek out so many different sources. And to your point earlier, that everyone in the world is a writer or a creator of content, a publisher, we have so much that we could read. We can spend all of our time reading and never scratch the surface of anything. Mm. So that ability to find that one deep piece and actually put the time into it, that's a rare thing. You could take that New Yorker and finish that article. You can never finish the internet.
0: Mm-hmm.
2: You can never finish social media. The fact that some websites, this is a bugbear of mine, have gone to the infinite scroll, mimicking social media's tendency that way, that you feel like you've never caught up and you keep skipping past stuff to get to the next thing that's how I feel sometimes, that you feel you're just trying to get caught up and you can never do so.
1: Shout out to Karen Ho, who coined Doom Scroll. Excellent journalist from the place we call Canada. Would love to have you on the show here. But also it's like there's this spectrum, you know, to your point of Randall Monroe, XKCD, YouTube party, right? Like someone throws up a YouTube video and what you're thinking is like, oh, I know exactly what they need to watch next. You know, it's like the listening to respond rather than listening to listen. And then to bring in Dylan Robinson's work and Hungry Listening. You know, we've never really, I think in this place and so many places, like we haven't really stopped the hungry listening to sort of shift your modality of listening to listen. It's very difficult.
0: You know, there's another thing going on there too where, I'm riffing on one of my friends and colleagues, Gina Starblanket, who, and I think she's coming at this as an Indigenous woman, and you know, she's a very authoritative person within Indigenous politics, right, and like Indigenous governance. And then, you know, she said that when people respond to her, they feel a need to respond with an equal level of authority, even though they haven't spent any near the amount of time becoming authoritative, right? Becoming a knowledgeable person in that area. And I do wonder, again, maybe, you know, back to my comments on the need for humility, if there is a need to be like, I can know a lot about a subject and not have to know everything at the same point and feel okay about that. Like, I think sometimes people feel like to have a voice they need to then take on. It's almost this, like, you know, puff out the chest of like, I know the right way to think about this, or you know, like my answer is airtight, right? And so, you know, I wonder if there is something about social media which is like pushed people to want to always claim an authoritativeness, like or you know, a perfection in understanding something.
3: Yeah, and I think, sorry if I can jump in.
1: I was just gonna say, Airtight is the name of the CJSR monthly newsletter.
3: I would kind of tie that a little bit to social media because as everyone, we have so many writers, everyone's a creator, everyone can be a commenter, and there's sort of an encouragement to engage. And there was a bit of like an openness to people can all access social media largely and create if they want to, but do they have the knowledge to? And do they have the authority to? And when do they choose to listen? And so I think that's also a really interesting part of the conversation is when do we listen and when do we choose to try to be the authority on something? And I think I see a lot of that where even like news stories are recycled by people who aren't journalists. And sometimes they do a good job at it. Sometimes they really don't. And it's really alarming to see sometimes, to be honest.
1: If you're joining us now, this is Pivot Points. In studio with me are Leah Hennig, Matt Wildcat, Tim Schultz, and we are talking about media, we're talking about land back, we're talking about separatism, we're yapping in a serious, sincere way together, and I'm so glad you're able to join us. You're now co-hosting this show with me. You know, the joke's on you, you've been co-hosting it with me this whole time. Ask us a question that's not a rapid round question. Ask, you know, those who are gathered around this table, this, you know, it's a lot more utilitarian today. Last week it was not. So it's growing on me, the starfish table. What's a question you'd like to ask the rest of the room? Take it away.
0: You know, Leah, I would love to hear about the Gateway. You know, running the Gateway these days, and, you know, we had a little chat beforehand about, you know, the great love that I have for the Gateway from, you know, my undergraduate days. And, you know, I still occasionally pick up the paper when you put out editions, but I very rarely go to the website anymore. And so I'm thinking to myself, I should go to the website more. But, I guess as you get so habitual with the way in which you consume news, right? Of like the, you know, the, like I rarely Google stuff. Like I'll just type, I have like

0: three or four sites that I go to, and I'll just type them in, right, and go check out what's there. And so, yeah, I'm curious to hear what it's like running the gateway these days.
1: Yeah, well, like Tim was saying earlier, like no 2 days are the same. There's always something crazy, something new happening. But I think student media in general, and I think the Gateway is a great example of this, is kind of insulated in a way from the problems that a lot of other media are facing when it comes to funding. We're lucky enough to have a student levy, so we get a couple dollars from students every semester, and that funds us. And that's most of our income that we use to support the work that we do and the people that do the work. But also, like with the print editions, we're in kind of a weird little bubble where we're on this campus that is basically a small city with the amount of people that we have here. And we're able to still do the print edition where a lot of other publications can't anymore because we're so contained. And people like it a lot, which is something I think that's surprising to people when they think about us because we did phase out printing for a while. We went to a magazine years ago and then just stopped printing altogether and then went back to the newspaper. And people really enjoy it. And I think it's a different way to kind of get news in front of people instead of trying to reach them on social media, which has its problems, like we've talked about, or even our website where we publish most of our stuff. It's right there in front of people. People see it around campus, they pick it up, and that's a huge way for us to get engagement. And it's also really fun. Like, people, our volunteers have a lot of fun putting articles into there. Our staff have a lot of fun with it. So it's kind of a cool way to engage with people that is a little bit nostalgic. And people like it as keepsakes too. They can grab it, they can keep it, put it away, pull it out years later. So it's quite fun.
2: We need a gateway insert in the New Yorker for Matt.
0: I need an investigative piece on the history of the Gateway. That's I will read
2: Tim, I'm wondering if you can tell me about Campus Wire.
3: Oh my God. You remembered. Okay, so 1 million years ago,
2: Fact check, it was not 1 million years ago. How many years ago was it, Tim?
3: 30, which might as well be. Yes, 30 years ago, I was not in Leah's shoes. I was a news editor. So there was an editor in chief who was my boss, but I was in the Gateway, and we worked with the news director of CJSR at the time to create a show called Campus Wire, which was a summary of some of the stories that had run in the Gateway in that week. And then we did a few actual taped interviews with people, putting it a little bit more meat on the bones of the. Of some of those stories. I'm proud to say that I interviewed Kevin Taft long before his political career when he founded the Parkland Institute. And I interviewed Ezra Levant as the opposite voice on that one when he was the darling of the University of Alberta Campus Reform Party. I also was in, I also battled Ezra in model parliament at the U of A model parliament as a member of the Campus Bloc Québécois, I might add. Because in that era, it was based on the federal parliament, and of course, you had the Bloc Québécois as the official opposition. So there was no U of A Campus Bloc Québécois party. So some friends of mine from the Fac Saint-Jean and I created one.
2: Incroyable. Maintenant, je vais continuer seulement en français et après, peut-être Cree. And again, Tim, going back to what you'd opened with, the invitation for the two residents at St. Albert's to go for a walk with you, that's what we're trying to do here with the show. That's what I'm trying to do

residents at St. Albert's to go for a walk with you. That's what we're trying to do here with the show. That's what I'm trying to do. That's what my mandate from Sarah from the station is. We need to figure out how to do this together. Hopefully later this week, or, you know, we're going to get into a groove of broadcasting some gateway stories. You know, I would love to do that with the Gazette. I would love to figure out a way to do that with some of the rural Alberta communities, right? Like, we take the fact that we're a community station very seriously, more so than ever. Because in this moment, what does that word even mean? Because it's been thrown around so much, you know? Yeah, so again, I invite us to move forward, and, you know, whether that's Campus Wire 1.2 or 3.0, like I want to figure out a way for us to do this, because to me it's a question of accessibility, right? Like, how do new parents, you know, how do parents of teenagers, how do seniors, how do, you know, like the question of separatism, even if you look at it from the lens of Quebec, Kashmir, Bangladesh, Galicia, you know, like it is a live question.

0: It's a good question. Why did I think it was a good idea to invite you to this panel? I'm so thrilled that you're all here, all of you individually and together, because this work is partly combinatorial curation. It's like, how is this going to play out? And at the very least, it'll be entertaining, right? Mm-hmm. So we have a strategic plan, you know, and those pieces are in there. Like Sarah, our board, they'd all be much better equipped to answer that question. But some of it is just having more news programming, having more spoken word programming. The answer to the future of campus radio, campus community radio, and my first job as an adult, as, you know, a student, as a summer student, was at campus radio, CFRC, Kingston, Queens, 101.3. And, like, we haven't really recovered from the pandemic. You know, like, some of our tech stack in some ways has gotten better, the software side, but the hardware side is maybe even more antiquated. And we're in this moment where analog is one of the words of the year, right? So all of a sudden, the value of all the records in our library is, like, skyrocketed again, you know? And so it's an odd moment. And I think the answer is news. Like, the answer is anti-AI. The answer is texture. The answer is, you know, glitches and stutters and stumbles and sort of sharing our work and showing our work and really trying to take people with us. I think the answer is running media training on the broadcast side for Gateway. You know, I think the answer is having veterans, you know, of the industry wanting to do this together. You know, I think the future has been what campus radio has often tried to be, you know, which is collaborative, which is an access point, but maybe an access point with more rigor, with more standards, you know, that are at different levels. You know, it's like news programming is held to a different standard than non-news programming. That spoken word is held to a different standard than music. And maybe there's an overlap in some of those standards. Does that answer your question, or am I being a politician about it?
1: No, I think that was quite helpful in terms of the vision. I think you're right. There's a different standard there. I wonder if mission for campus radio has changed in that it used to be. I remember again my 30 years ago that CJSR got to be all the things that corporate radio and corporate news wasn't, and you could fill all the cracks. Now the cracks are canyons. So what's the role of campus radio in actually covering the university community when other media that we're doing so can't?
0: In some ways, like, the challenge we're facing is, you know, not dissimilar to the military stories that are taught in public schools and high school, you know, in which you're fighting on two fronts. You're fighting on the broadcast front and you're fighting on the digital front. And you're fighting on multiple other fronts as well. So trying to figure out, like, what is the baseline? Like what is the most sustainable, high quality thing we can do? What is the lowest common denominator? And what is the highest common denominator? There's still, like, a clunkiness. And I think some of that clunkiness is actually a feature. It's not a bug. So trying to figure out, like, how to lean into some of the bugs and being like, no, this is a good thing. The fact that the water station here takes a long time to fill up my water bottle or jug of water, that gives me a moment to reset my heartbeat. That's not a bad thing, you know? I have to plan for it. So we need to keep having this conversation. And certainly with our first group of panelists, I really am hopeful that you will all keep coming back. And if you cannot come back because of schedule, because of whatever, you are open to referring to us, you know, like, hey, so-and-so would be great, you know, or this person from my team, or this person from my community, or, yeah. So I think the future of this is on multiple fronts. It's the campus front. It's where our radio signal drops off. So our next week's panel for Pivot Points is going to be on referendum, AI, data centers, and we're going to do it remote. We're going to do it virtually. We're going to interview someone from Olds. We're going to interview someone from Calgary. So it's just trying to figure out, because sometimes you have a clearer perspective of the storm when you're not in the eye of it. You know, you're somewhere else and you're like, oh, that doesn't look good. and we're hopeful we can do that from other parts of this province.
2: You know, picking up on Tim's question, like,

0: So for those of you who have watched North of North, which, yes, is, yeah, really fantastic show. And then the radio station plays a really kind of interesting, you know, community hub aspect to it in that North of North, and which I hear is in just a genuinely authentic way in Northern Canada. You know, the radio station is a center of community building for the community. And also, I think maybe a container on which people who are, you know, ambitious, you know, have a, you know, a way to not just like create content, but to bring people together, right, in different forms of community building. And so I do wonder if there's something around community building with, you know, campus radio stations. At the same point, I think the, you know, the critical moment in which I'm always searching for is like realizing that, you know, there's only limited space within the airwaves. And so it's like, you know, which voices are being prioritized in the community building. And I think there it's not, what I'm concerned about is not so much like political views across the spectrum, but what sort of like culture of care and belonging and relationship building can people cultivate to make spaces where it's, you know, not just community building, but community building that can build narratives that people buy into and find meaningful and can learn from.
1: I was just going to say, Matt, do you want to drop your mic also? Like, just drop your mic. Why don't you just drop your mic, huh?
2: Yeah. So I think that's what's missing from some media is that community building. And I think that's something that campus media can do really well, especially with each other, from a newspaper to a news station. But I think even seeing in other places like the Investigative Journalism Foundation, some of the best stories I see are them collaborating with other news outlets. And I feel like we don't see enough of that. I feel like sometimes it's more of we're trying to compete who can get the story first instead of what can we do together to add on to this. And I think that goes a really long way in building community as well. And also just taking the time to engage with people, to talk to people, not just for stories, but also to build relationships with people is so important. And in the rush of the day and age that we're in where we want everything quickly and immediately, that sometimes gets lost in the shuffle.
3: Amen and hallelujah to that. And I need to do a special shout out for the IJF for Brett McKay, who is a local journalism initiative reporter there, who got his start as a local journalism initiative reporter at the Gazette before that. And the great thing about that program as well is that every news outlet in Canada can use Brett's stories through a Creative Commons license. We run his stuff all the time still. The LJI program is a great example of how that collaboration, well, in that case it's not collaboration, it's just, it's a form of syndication of other work, but I still feel that's a collaborative exercise too.
2: Yeah, Brett's work is amazing. Like, he knocks it out of the park every time.
1: Huge fan of the IJF. Just that ability to do what you're describing, which is kind of thinking of it as a database, or thinking of like, this is the first volley. Like, we got the opening, you do the second. And then you do the third, right? Like, what is the radio translation or audio translation of the story? What is the print translation? What is the video translation? What is the research creation? What is the academic input of? Our next pivot points is on data centers, AI, the referendum. Any comments, concerns, or even guidance on these subjects for us?
3: How many hours do you have?
1: For our listeners, the panelists sit stunned.
3: Well, that's a tremendous amount to bite off. That's where I was going with that. Go to the questions that haven't been asked about those. There's been tons, there's been gallons of ink and millions of pixels spilled about them, but there's still lots of angles. Go where people haven't gone with it.
0: You know, I think one of the biggest live questions for me about the referendum is, does the referendum process give life to the separatist movement, or will it, as some people have put it, stop it dead in its tracks? It's, you know, under my strong assumption that it will not be a positive result. And so, you know, I've heard such different takes on it. Like, I tend to think you've had a bunch of wins for the separatist movement to gather strength and legitimacy and organizational capacity, and that the, you know, the referendum will, regardless of the outcome, breathe life into it. And then others who think, oh, once they see, you know, the actual results come in, that, you know, that will, you know, stop them dead in their tracks. And so I'm interested to hear people.

0: people's hot takes on that.
1: Yeah, no, I'm interested in that too. What happens after? What happens after the referendum? But I think my little nugget of advice is just focus on the people who are impacted, the people who are involved, just grounded in the people.
2: This is Pivot Points at CJSR 88.5 FM. What other topics might a show like this pivot to? Where else would you like to hear us go?
0: I've been thinking about the Elks a lot recently because they're on an absolute heater and, you know, they're... Do people jump on the bandwagon? That was it, you know, was the whole thing of people hating the name cast because they were so terrible these last couple of years. But, you know, I also, in the springtime, examined an MA thesis that did a fantastic job of going down, giving a historical overview of where the Eskimos name came from. And it really helped me, you know, I never identified with the Eskimos. I always thought it was like, you know, even when I was in high school, I'm like, this sounds like it probably is racist, you know? And so the thesis actually was helped me to understand why people had such an attachment to that name. Because, you know, ultimately it was a way for people to signify themselves as Northerners. At the same point, the thesis did an equally good of a job of saying, of detailing why relying on a representation of, you know, Inuit people may have been a really poor way of going about affirming a sense of one as a Northerner.
1: I think AI is a big one. I think obviously data centers are huge, but also even just looking at how people are adopting it, the university's been very quick to jump on board, trying to build new AI tools, doing a lot of research in it. So there's so much to unearth there that I think you guys could dig into.
2: Wonderful. And we'll just maybe do like a video selfie all together if you all don't mind leaning in.
0: 3, 2, 1.
2: This is episode 2 of Pivot Points. Thanks for joining us. Wow.
3: You've been listening to Pivot Points. That was episode 2. Pivot Points is a show hosted by CJSR. We try to make sense of this moment together. Into and out of now, and here. Here is Treaty 6, Amiskwichi Wiskaigan. This show is produced, hosted, and edited by me, Asa Chishti. This episode's sound technologist was Wahid Haydari. Riley Perot provided support. Sarah Hoyles does too many things to mention to make this show hum. Other staff at the station this week are Zara, Gabby, James, Matt, and too many volunteers to mention. Theme music for the show is Confusion by Holizna CCO, Poddington Bear by WikiLeak. Thanks again to our panelists. I asked each of them what their theme song was. Tim Schultz.
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1: I don't know which song, but probably something ABBA. 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
5: 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And did you know that CJSR stands for Cool Jams? So rad. Cool jams, so rad. Oh, and by the way, this is confidential information, okay? So please don't tell anyone I told you this, all right? Tell my family I love them!

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0: Yes, Kinjal, that was Pivot Points. 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
1: Hey, Arav, have you heard about the Edmonton Heritage Festival?
0: Of course I have, Kinjal. As far as I know, this year, the Edmonton Heritage Festival is featuring over 60 pavilions representing more than 90 countries and cultures.
1: You're right. Did you hear? The Edmonton Heritage Festival is returning to Haw Relic Park. This year, from August 1st to 3rd, during this long weekend, people can visit the park to experience the world's largest three-day celebration of multiculturalism. Attendees can taste delicious food from around the world, witness lively performances and dances, and interact with more than 60 unique pavilions throughout the festival grounds.
0: Honestly, Kinjal, I feel proud to say that Nekase is one of the proud partners of the Edmonton Heritage Festival 2026. Nekase is representing Nepal in Pavilion No. 51, showcasing multiple Nepali cultural dances and typical Nepali food items like momo. You know, Kinjal, we are lucky. We got to talk about the Heritage Festival on our very first show. I'm definitely excited, and I know you are too. But for now, let's listen to Manmagan by Deepak Bhajracharya.

0: What a wonderful song, Arav. I like your song selection. Welcome back after the song. You are listening to Radio Kathmandu on CJSR 88.5. Hey, Arav, you know Edmonton Heritage Festival is one of Edmonton's biggest multiculturalism celebrations, as well as the world's largest three-day celebration of multiculturalism. It features global food, music, and art, and every summer, thousands of people gather together to experience these diverse traditions.
1: Absolutely, Kendra. To add to that, the Edmonton Heritage Festival is a chance to not only celebrate where we come from, but also the diversity that makes our city so special. The Nepali community is proud to be a part of this event each year, introducing others to the beauty of Nepal through our food and performances, while staying connected to our own roots.
0: As we continue today's program, we'll explore different parts of Nepali heritage, from music and food to dance and language, and how they continue to bring people together both here in Canada and back home in Nepal. Let's listen to Chamali by Ikdev Limbu.

0: Wow, that was one of my favorite songs, John Medley. Heritage Day is here, and cultural diversity, inclusion, and better together are the core values of the Edmonton Heritage Festival. The Edmonton Heritage Festival is the world's largest three-day multicultural celebration. The festival showcases a diversity of cuisine, entertainment, interpretive materials, and crafts worldwide. Hey Kendra, what are the countries you always visit during the Edmonton Heritage Festival?
1: I definitely first visit Nepal, then India, then China. I love watching the performances of all the countries, though. Heritage Fest is a collection of Alberta-based cultural groups that come together annually to share their history, song, dance, and food with the world. If you didn't attend the Heritage Festival yesterday, you can attend it today from 10 a.m. to 9 p.m., and tomorrow as well from 10 a.m. to 8 p.m. at William Hall Relic Park. Now let's listen to a Nepali modern classic brought on by Ashish Avril and Anju Bantha.

0: Hey, Arif, did you go to the Heritage Festival yesterday or today?
1: Not yet. I'll be there tomorrow. How about you, Kinjal?
0: I'll also be going tomorrow. You know, Arif, while walking through the Heritage Festival, you notice every pavilion has its own unique atmosphere. Some are filled with lively performances, others with the aroma of freshly cooked dishes, and everywhere you go, there's excitement and conversation. It's the kind of event where you can spend hours exploring and still discover something new around the next corner.
1: Of course, one place that always draws a crowd is the food area. The Nepali Pavilion is no exception, with visitors lining up to enjoy some of Nepal's most well-known and loved dishes. In fact, our pavilion received the award for the best main dish for traditional momos in the 2023 Heritage Festival. Let's hear more about the flavors that make Nepali cuisine so memorable after this beautiful song, Keyo Maya Ho, by Hercules Busnett.

0: What a song! Welcome back to Radio Kathmandu CJSR on 88.5 MHz. Kinjo, do you know we've also seen some pretty good tasting food? Nepali food tastes are off the charts as they range from momos, dalbat, and selroti, each one a bold flavor in your mouth. Although only momos are available at the Nepali Food Pavilion. These timeless pieces of treasure and many more have sustained Nepali culture through taste for so long and have influenced the way many people think about Nepali food.
1: Talking about the Heritage Festival in general, the most popular foods with crowd favorites are, of course, momos from Nepal, pupusas from El Salvador, meat skewers and kebabs, and Hungarian elephant ears, langos. To nicely wrap up this topic, let's listen to Rato Tika Nidhar Ma.

0: 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I don't know about you, but songs like Ratu Tika Nidharma always remind me of celebrations back home. Whether it's Dasai, Tihar, a family wedding, or a local festival, music and food always seem to go hand in hand. They're the little things that stay with us no matter where we live. Of course, food is only one part of Nepali culture.
1: Another tradition that instantly catches people's attention is dance. From energetic folk performances to graceful cultural dances, every movement tells a story that has been passed down through generations. Let's hear more about that shortly after the song, Kasri Banu by Swapna Suman.

0: When you enter William Harlech Park and go near Pavilion 51, the first thing that hits your ears is the Nepali music, of course. But the dancing is what first hits your eyes. And coming from all directions, it's a sight to see. Dances like the Deura, which is performed by groups of men and women, could potentially be shown at the Heritage Festival, along with many other Nepali dance performances and types.
1: You are absolutely right, Arif. I think the second thing you enjoy in the Nepali Pavilion at the Heritage Festival is, of course, our food. I love chicken momos and mango lassi. Unfortunately, I've heard there's no sel roti this year due to safety reasons. We will be talking about... Let's listen to a Nepali song that is very popular to dance to, Oi Kajal by Chakrabam.

0: This may be a big debate, but I personally think that all of these Nepali forms of art are more defined by the language, or more specifically, the plethora of languages in Nepal. Nepal has over 124 languages, with Nepali being the most spoken language, followed by Maithili, Bhojpuri, Nepal Bhasha, and many more. And the Heritage Festival in Nekase has tried its best to include maximum performances from different cultural groups and practices.
1: No doubt, Arav. Nepali, being the most spoken language in Nepal, is most of the performances in the Heritage Festival are in Nepali. We know Nepali, the official language, takes its roots from Sanskrit, while also taking influences from Tibeto-Burman languages. Nepal is a multicultural and multilingual country. You will surely realize it if you watch your performances today or tomorrow at the Heritage Festival. Be sure not to miss out on the opportunity to watch Nepali performances, as they are truly all magnificent and beautiful the way they are. I have lots to say about this, but for now, let's listen to Rajamati Gumati by Prem Doj Pradhan.
2: Thank you.

0: It's amazing how a language can carry history, traditions, and memories from one generation to the next. Even for Nepali people, living abroad, hearing familiar music, performances, or songs at the Heritage Festival among more than 60 other countries can bring back a sense of home. We've talked about food, dance, and languages along with their performers in the Heritage Festival, but there's one part of a heritage that connects all of them, and that's music.
1: Yeah, Kinjal. From traditional folk melodies to today's modern artists, Nepali music continues to evolve while still reflecting the culture and stories that inspire it. At the Heritage Festival, we get to see some live musical performances from local singers and musicians too. Let's listen to another song in the show. It's Chas Kincha Yo Mutu by a local singer, Nishal Nepa, and Asmita Adhikari.

0: Kenjo, something special about the Heritage Festival is the music that flows throughout the area where it is, which creates an overall vibe that can't be felt anywhere else in Edmonton or really in the world. Out of the flowing music comes Nepali music, which has evolved from traditional rituals and it carries a sense of spiritual awakening and peace.
1: As we already talked about, the Heritage Festival is going on in Hall Relic Park. ETS makes it easy to get to the festival with park and ride service and neighborhood shuttle buses, in addition to regular bus and LRT services. Public transport is strongly advised. Children will need to be escorted by their parents or guardians to the

Hall Pavilion if they're volunteering at the Heritage Festival for pickup and drop-off. If there's any urgency, please post a message to the WhatsApp group Nigasse Heritage Festival. Speaking of music and performances at the Heritage Festival, I would love to see a performance on Sushant Kesi's song Jiao Bata.

0: Dear friends, we are at the end of the program. We hope you enjoyed today's program as much as we enjoyed bringing it to you. 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
0: 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We'll be back next week on Sunday at 12 p.m. with another brand new show on Radio Kathmandu, a Sunday brunch in Nepal. Until then, namaste, goodbye, and have a wonderful week.

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CJSR advises that Fervor Cooley's Roots of Canada and Bluegrass may contain murder, moonshine, mayhem, and malfeasance that some may find troubling. Listener discretion is advised.

Sundays are rolling around every 7 days this summer, and that seems not quite frequent enough, if you ask me. Welcome to August and another edition of CJSR's award-winning Fervor Coolies, Roots of Canada, and Bluegrass, your two-hour slice of sanity and our kind of music. Country of the alt and classic varieties, roots, grass, folk, fools on stools, and all the rest. I'm your host, Donald Plesky, and thank you for joining me today. Starting the show off the right way, and sending this out to Stephanie, Maverick, and all of the Kellys.

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1: There are lessons in that Guy Clark song. 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I love being here with you, and darn it, I hope you feel the same. We're going deep into the shelves this afternoon while also featuring some recent music, which begins now. Bella White was once a youngster hanging around the Calgary bluegrass community alongside her father, Will. She has become a beacon within our Roots world, recording on the Rounder label. Out of New

ABC's The Fugitives with their recent song Reckoning from a self-titled album released this spring. And next, we're going to the other end of the country for Nova Scotia duo Mama's Broke.

your head. Granddad said he was a genius and he'd make you a believer. One time he said, "Pal, go get my slippers," and Pal did just what he said.

Edmonton's Scott Cook, recorded here, just on the other side of the studio wall at CJSR, and from his So New, I Don't Think It's Out Yet, Troubadourly Yours. The song was There Is a River. That'll get ya. Simply put, Jay Clark is one of my all-time favorites, although few people outside of East Tennessee have heard of him. From Progress, this is Jay Clark and a song for his home.

0: Steve Dawson and his Volcano Brothers exploring the sounds of Hawaii with Honolulu Bound from their album Light of the Hilo Moon. The Volcano Brothers include, in addition to Steve Dawson, Fats Kaplan, Richard Bennett, Andy Rice, Dave Jakes, and Jim Hoke. And we had Jay Clark singing of These Hills at the top. This is Fervor Cooley's Rootsacana and Bluegrass. Back in a moment with more of the best of Rootsacana on CJSR.
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2: 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New York City death rockers Bambara. Feminist hardcore from Baltimore, War on Women. Canadian alt country from the deep, dark woods. And rare performances from local legends The Wet Secrets and Calvin Love. 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

brand new from Gordy Ten Trees, Back at the Cabin, from his forthcoming album, Dandelion Blue. Very much looking forward to that one. The past couple weeks, in addition to featuring new music, I've been sweeping up the floor of all the songs that have been cut from previous shows due to space limitations these recent months. One of the artists I've been trying to feature, and I believe this goes back to March at least, are the V-Roys. Straight out of Knoxville, here's Lie I Believe on Fervor Cooley's Roots of Canada and Bluegrass on the mighty

A pair from Knoxville, and Scott Miller was enjoying himself much more in the latter song than the former. We heard from Knoxville's all-time best band, as voted by its populace, the V-Roys, and their debut album from 3 decades ago, as well as lead singer Scott Miller with his Ciderville Saturday Night. A recent song now. I was pleased to run into Bree and Mark of the Western Thistles down at Shady Grove, and was even more pleased to get them into the conversation for this year's Polaris Music Prize. Although that conversation did not go very far. Here they are on CJSR's Fervor Coolies, Roots of Canada and Bluegrass with Tangerine and God's Problem.

We went old school country there for a few moments. Recorded before his run of hits, an RCA, Gary Stewart's rather disturbing Williamson County, released last month on a 20-track collection of previously unreleased demos and such. Gary Stewart is the favorite country singer of folks who stay away from the well-traveled road. If Waylon, Willie, George, and Merle are too mainstream for you, Gary Stewart may be to your taste. That's an intense performance of a song co-written with his wife and a pal. Prior to Gary Stewart, Sean Burns and Lost Country. A new one, Glory for Me. I am Donald Tlusky, and this is Maria Muldaur. How many seconds will it take you to identify this one?

A different beginning to that classic song. I've been trying to play Maria Muldaur for months, and it just hasn't worked out until now, and then, just barely. Mark, host of the Sunday show, which follows for Vercoulis, Roots of Canada, and Bluegrass here on CJSR, played a version last week of my favorite Beatles song. Has been since I was riding the bus in grade one, and the older kids were singing it at the top of their lungs from the back of the bus. Those Duffield kids are into their 70s now. We just keep getting older, thankfully. I hope this hour of music has flared your trousers. I'll be back after this brief information break with an hour of bluegrass on CJSR, leaving you with a new song from Alex Leach. Thanks for listening.

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1: Welcome back to Fervor Coolie's Roots of Canna and Bluegrass on CJSR. Before the break, bluegrass veteran Alex Leach brought us his new Roots of Canna song, Morning Green. And I mentioned earlier that I was inspired to play Obla Dee Obla Da by your grateful host Mark, playing it last weekend. I never know when or where inspiration will strike for an addition to the show, as with this next one. Aaron Bibelhauser was in Alberta at Shady Grove playing with Michael Pruitt, and that was the nudge I needed to dig out this one. Aaron Bibelhauser with Sean Camp, Bakersfield Wine, as we ease into the bluegrass.

Thanks for sticking around for the bluegrass portion of today's Fervor Coolies, Roots of Canna, and Bluegrass on CJSR. I am Donald Topleski, and we just heard from the Garrett Boys, Dragging the River, a recent song, and before them, Bill Monroe and his classic lineup of bluegrass boys from their initial 1946 sessions, How Will I Explain About You? And we kicked off with the bluegrass country sounds of Sean Camp and Aaron Biblehauser. Bluegrass isn't a solitary, inertia-rich music. It has a distinctive traditional sound, but it is also vibrant and always evolving. I love traditional bluegrass, the music most closely associated with the music's founders. But I also appreciate modern interpretations of the sound. And on today's show, as I attempt weekly, I hope to bring you a wide range of bluegrass for your enjoyment. A new one from the Slocan Ramblers featuring Michael Cleveland on the fiddle. Forever Has to Come to an End, followed by additional new bluegrass releases here on CJSR.

0: Junior Sisk is retiring from the road, but not before releasing a single, The Dreams I Dream, a Mark Brinkman, David Stewart song. As well, he'll be traveling to Edmonton for this January's River City Bluegrass Festival. Information that was shared with me by Karen and Caroline as I chatted with them in Sundry a couple weeks ago. Before Junior Sisk, we had Frank Sullivan and Dirty Kitchen doing a Newgrass Revival tune, Looking Past You. As well, a brand new song from Ashley Graham and Appalachian Highway, Pinewood Prison. Tim Stafford, Right Amount of Wrong. And we started with a new song from the Slocan Ramblers, Forever Has to Come to an End, from their upcoming album, Guests, Volume 1, Nashville. I hope you enjoyed that set of new bluegrass. After these words, I'll be back with more new music. This is Fervor Cooley's Roots of Canada and Bluegrass on CJSR.
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4: 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The translation of the word Dene in English is people, all people, Indigenous and non-Indigenous. The Dene are spread out across North America, from Alaska to New Mexico. 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Dene is used to name Ward D because it includes the Denisuchine, Tsut'ina, Beaver, and Deneza groups. These groups live in Alberta and have come to Edmonton in the past to trade, and today to live and raise their families. Dene. The translation of the word Dene in English is people, all people, Indigenous and non-Indigenous.
3: We're grateful to Pipiguan, Pitaguan, and the City of Edmonton for permission to use these ward naming videos. 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

The new album from Chris Jones and the Night Drivers is out. It's called Chalk Lines and Dust. We heard from that album featuring Grace Vantoff. It scares me half to death, I believe, and I could be wrong. That's the first time Grace has taken the lead vocal position for the band, and it's nice to hear. That new album is a long time coming. I believe there have been 6 previous singles released leading up to this album, and that's how the bluegrass record companies are doing things nowadays. Over the course of about 18 months, 2 years, they'll release single after single after single, and eventually add a few more songs and make a whole album out of it. It's not the way things used to be done. Of course, back in the old days, you might get a single release ahead of an album, but more typically, the bands would release album and single, maybe another couple singles off that album, and then just continue touring for another year or so until they did it all over again. Business model has changed, and we adapt to that. Okay, let's keep the music coming. Coachella Moon from the Pole Ramblin' Boys, an original from CJ Lewandowski, here on CJSR and Fervor Coolies, Rootsicana, and Bluegrass. I should mention also that Grace and Chris are both up for IBMA Industry Awards this autumn. Chris is up for Songwriter of the Year as well as Bluegrass Broadcaster of the Year, and Grace is up for Graphic Design for album packaging. So we wish them the best of luck. And wouldn't it be nice to see Chris Jones and the Night Drivers in Alberta? My gosh, Chris lives in the province, and we don't see he and his band nearly frequently enough.

We went back in time and got to a bluegrass classic from Buzz Busby, Lost, one of my faves. And now let's turn our ears to my Canadian bluegrass shelves for a few. I always enjoy playing the Birch Mountain Bluegrass Band. Here's Dark as the Night on CJSR.

Formerly of Crandall Creek, that's a new song from Carly Greer. Still with a flavor of grass, but leaning into country, good country, with Being Poor, a song that resonates with this old farm kid. Prior to Carly Greer, we had Edmonton band Home Fire from about 20 years back or so, Walkin' the Dog, Heartbreak Hill with Mr. Monroe's Bluegrass Stomp, we heard from Bytown Bluegrass, Your Eyes Don't Lie to Me, and Birch Mountain Bluegrass, Dark as the Night. And that's it. That's all the time we have today on Fervor Cooley's Roots of Canada and Bluegrass here on CJSR. My name's Donald Topleski. I'm here every Sunday afternoon, and I hope you are too. I love bringing this show to you, bringing this music to you, and I hope you are enjoying what I bring. As you go through your week, try to remember the words of Mr. Scruggs. Be nice. I'm going to leave you with a new song to me. It might have been out for a little while. It's called Appalachian Smoke, and it's from a group I've not encountered before, but I'm really quite taken with them. They're younger. They're kids. They're called Mountain Grass Unit, and I believe they're from Georgia. Have a wonderful week, and I will talk to you next Sunday. Mountain Grass Unit, Appalachian Smoke.

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5: Well, thank you for that, Patrick, and yes, you are. And yes, this is, well, day two of Jerry Week, the days between his birth and his death, August 1st to August 9th. And big celebrations happening in San Francisco, all around, I would imagine, North America, too. Going to go see the, Mark McGowan tonight at River City Revival. He's doing hosting a jam night, I guess. More on that later. And what we heard. Well, I started out, today's show will be all Jerry. But I did start out with Steve Kimmock from November 25th of 2001 from Yokohama Bay Hall in Yokohama, Japan. You guessed that right. And Avalon. It's playing that. Last week I was playing a little bit of such stuff. Rodney Haynes, one of my favorite drummers who played with Steve Kimmock for a while, passed away. And yes, it was a little tribute to him. I got about 4 or 5 minutes into the song, and that was it. And yes, that's the only song I know that he wrote with Steve Kimmock. So there we have it. And speaking of Steve Kimmock, Jerry Garcia has called him a couple of things that I know of. The best guitarist no one ever heard of and his favorite unknown guitarist. They actually shared the stage with Zero back July 16th of 1988 in Golden Gate Park, in something that was known as the Soviet Union American Peace Walks. There we have it. So after that, we did have two tunes by the Grateful Dead, sort of. The first one we heard was from Golden Gate Studios in San Francisco, of course. And this all occurred the November 3rd of 1965 for Autumn Records. It was recorded. But from my understanding, at the time, they were still looking to get rid of their name, the Warlocks, that they started out with. that being the Grateful Dead, after they found out that there was another band named that. And from my understanding, after they found that out, they never had any more proof of that. But at this point in time, they were under the moniker of Emergency Crew. And then we heard, yes, the Grateful Dead, live from San Francisco back July 16th of 1966 from the Fillmore Auditorium. And you don't have to ask. Can't Come Down, and you don't have to ask. We're a pair of their very, very early tunes that they wrote. And we shall now go back to San Francisco, the Fillmore Auditorium. Give you two tunes from a show July 3rd of 1966. And they're two covers, and at this point in time, their covers were going longer, and they're starting to jam those out a little more than the songs that they had been writing at that point in time. So let's get this underway, and hope you enjoy this. And the music we're going to have today is early Grateful Dead. Jerry, going to have him with the Howard Wales show that they did. I think we've got this all queued up. I think, yeah, here we go. And once again, happy Jerry week to everyone. I'll leave it at that right now and press the magical button.

0: along with our previous dedication, dedicating this evening's sets on our part to the Sun Dancers in Ignacio, Colorado. We'd also like to dedicate a certain portion of this to Masitica, this little clothes store, you know, down on Haight Street that has some things. And it's all right. It's all right. Yes, indeed. We'd like to continue along in the same happy vein with another song, no doubt.
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And, you standing up, standing right there, looking cool, getting yourself together. 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And you figuring out just about what kind of way that you could get. 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And what else are you gonna do but just stand there and look like a fool, huh? 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

still standing. Y'all standing up there looking like you were paying attention to what's going on up here on the bandstand. But that ain't true at all, because I know you're standing next to a little girl and you're looking right down to her shoulder like that. Now I tell you, all you got to do, it's a really simple process, man. All you got to do is come on just a little bit. And all you got to do is say, come on.

Well, that's it for the Sundance tonight.

0: Hi, this is Jaden Lehman with Oteel and Friends. 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
1: And thank you for that, Jaden. And thank you for Big Ben for what he did with Midnight Hour. It was very often a show, a song that would close out the night for the Grateful Dead or the last set. Maybe not the encore necessarily, but there we have it. That was from the Fillmore West in San Francisco, July 3rd of 1966. Wow, so many years ago, and I am paying tribute to Jerry today, and I will next week and possibly the week after. Probably do some later shows from the Grateful Dead, one from Ottson in particular, and maybe the following week, just what the Grateful Dead has meant to music, how they really started their own genre. Maybe play some Dead by, I don't know, bands like Goose and others such that got a lot of inspiration from the band. So anyways, just recently, the Beach Boys canceled a show here in Edmonton. And it's scheduled actually for Bill Kreutzmann's birthday, which is May 8th and next year. But the Grateful Dead did hook up with the Beach Boys at the Fillmore East in, what would it have been, April 27th of 1971. And we're going to just play three songs from that little bit that they did. One song I still can't believe that the Grateful Dead played. Okay, I don't usually. And we had Dancing in the Streets before Midnight Hour. Two songs that went through the Grateful Dead repertoire for all the years they played. And, they definitely jammed those ones out. So anyways, now I am not going to do spoilers. I just like playing the music like how it is with these bands that I play. You have no idea usually what you're getting into when you go to one of these shows. Okay, here we go. I don't know, the lights just seem to have gotten brighter in the studio. I'm not sure how that happened, but let there be light and let there be music. I don't know, just had this other weird thought. I was driving along the other day, and I hope I don't offend anyone with this, but I saw this little bumper sticker on this car, and it said, "Jesus loves you," and I thought to myself, and so do the Grateful Dead. With that, I will press the button, and let's go. Here we are.

0: 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How about a car song?
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0: talking.
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0: Hey folks, it's Steve Berlin from Los Lobos. 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
1: That you most certainly are. Although I really don't play too much Beach Boys. But anyways, I had a reason, and usually I have a reason to play pretty much everything I play or think I do. Anyways, yeah, that was from the Fillmore East, the Grateful Dead were playing there, and the Beach Boys were in town, and came in and joined them for a few tunes, and yeah, what we heard was Good Vibrations, I Get Around, and Okie from Muskogee, which is a tune you would, well, I never really thought I'd hear the Grateful Dead play it, but there we have it, and you know, maybe in the last few years I've changed my favorite tune that they did to Days Between, but for the longest time this, and it still probably is my favorite tune by them, and this is sort of the full version of what they did with this. Yeah, I'll just leave it at that, press the buttons. And yes, we are still, we're going back across the coast now to the Fillmore West. February 27th of 1969, and after this we will leave the 60s pretty

0: much. 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Here we go. Hope you enjoy this, and I just love Jerry's talk at the start here. Here we go.
1: There's a whole scene going with it. You're trapped, Bill. Turn the bass up down, please. Entombed! Oh, no. Oh, gas. What is this?
2: You mean?
1: Let's play.
2: Okay. Spaghetti. Spaghetti monster.
1: It's too weird, man. It's really too weird up here. It really is. If you'd like to spend an idle half hour sometime, you ought to just come up here under these similar circumstances and see what it's like. It's truly weird.
2: Securely weird.
1: Utterly weird. Beyond the pale.
2: Beyond the fucking pale.

0: We'll be back for another set later on. This is our short set. First our short set. The next set will be a longer one, so everybody stay around. Second set will be the long set.
1: And then the second set, we bring on the Monkees.

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4: Well, you guys have that totally correct. Hope you're enjoying what you're hearing today. I know I am, celebrating the life that was Jerry Garcia, and it's still going. Definitely, I would say that. What did we hear now? We heard The Grateful Dead from... Where was that now? February 27, 1969 in the Fillmore West, I think it was. I know it was still one of those two Fillmores. We've been going back and forth. Yeah, Fillmore West. And that's it for the other one with the Cryptical Envelopment part by Jerry Garcia. And yeah, one of my favorite Grateful Dead tunes too. And you know, another just... passage that I love so much is what was dubbed Beautiful Jam, which is what we heard after that, from Port Chester Capitol Theater, February 18th of 1971. And that was sandwiched between Wharf Rat, which was the first time it was played, and you could start hearing the strains of Dark Star as we exited from Beautiful Jam to the commercials we just had. Anyways, we're going to go to, you know, one of my favorite Garcia, away from the Grateful Dead. Well, there's so much that I love of Jerry Band, too, but he hooked up with Howard Wales for a few shows, and this is from January 26th of 1972 at Symphony Hall in Boston, and not much came out of these shows, or how would I put it, shared or available, I guess would be the key word here for that. Availability. Where have I heard that recently? I'm going to just shut up now. Oh, I shouldn't have done that. Anyways, let's take it away. This is Jerry Garcia with Howard Wales and Friends.

I should tell you too, Howard Wales and Friends is Jim Vincent, Roger Love, or Jerry Love and Roger Troy, sorry about that. Troy's on bass and vocals, I believe. Howard Wales keyboards. And Jimmy Vincent also on guitar. Yeah. Okay.

One little reminder, too, of Mark McGowan hosting Funk Work at River City Revival tonight, 102nd Street south of Jasper. Hope you can make it down to that. Should be a good time.

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